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0: with Mega 80s. And Saturday wraps up the festival with the high-energy, feel-good sounds of Attaboy. And that's just the music. Carnival rides, incredible festival food, arts and crafts, the world's biggest coffee break, the famous burning of the Boog, parades, family activities, and memories waiting to be made. Alpenfest is something happening around every corner, July 14th to the 18th in Gaylord. 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

0: Mornings with Big D and Bubba.
1: Alyssa says, even though he murders a lot of people, you can tell Freddy Krueger is a kind of a fun-loving guy. He goes by Freddy and not Fred or Frederick.
2: That's right. He's not too formal.
1: Yeah, right.
2: Yeah. Ryan says, getting out of bed should totally count as resistance training.
1: Dave says, Olympics, but with real-life skills, like who can build the tallest pile of trash on top of the can to avoid taking it out? Gold medal.
2: Yep. And Grace says, my grandfather, by the way, this is brilliant. My grandfather spent many decades and his entire life savings unsuccessfully trying to develop and grow the world's first ham sandwich tree. That would have been genius.
1: That would have been. All right, get a good tweet. Tag us at Big D and Bubba.
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0: and Bubba. Tomorrow we're going to celebrate Throwback Thursday with an in-studio performance, a live rewind. Luke Combs from 2016.
1: Oh, wow. Young Luke. Also, we are battling it out. Greatest country lyric ever. We'll decide. You decide. It's all tomorrow. But big deal, Bubba.
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1: This is Tom Bishop. 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

0: it's Big D and Bubba. Tomorrow we're going to celebrate Throwback Thursday with an in-studio performance, a live rewind. 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
1: Oh, wow. 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Greatest country lyric ever. We'll decide. You decide. 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
1: My mom and I were talking the other day, and we were talking about boiling eggs and all that kind of stuff, and I was telling her about that little electric hard boiler that I have that you pour a little bit of water in, and then it steams the eggs, and it gets it all done, and there's no pot to get out. There's no mess to clean up. 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
1: You know what I miss? I miss the good old days of doing the show where we could do wacky stuff. Do you remember, like, back in the day, I wanted to do kind of like a scavenger hunt where we sent people to, like, a landfill and we said, okay, find these items?
2: Here's where I'm like, ah, yeah, what were we thinking?
1: Yeah. Yeah, exactly. Like, who knows what kind of stuff is in there? But
2: And then it's usually like, all right, hey, I got this. 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So now you're going to meet up with 48 other people, and we're going to see if this key fits. 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And you have to jump through this hoop. That's on fire.
1: I miss those days. I really do.
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1: 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Greatest country lyric ever. We'll decide. 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It's all tomorrow. 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
1: Sarah tweets, April is Stress Awareness Month. 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
1: 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Greatest country lyric ever. We'll decide. 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
1: Greg says, you know, anything is an appetizer if you eat more food later.
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2: Todd says, they say you should dress for the job you want, but then they send you home as the stormtrooper uniform is not appropriate work attire.
1: These lamers. 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
2: Kelly tweets, I've never in my life learned from another person's mistakes. 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
1: Come on in. All right, got a good tweet. 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
1: Oh, wow. Young Luke. 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We'll decide. You decide. It's all tomorrow. But Big D and Papa.
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1: I mean, we're just all trying to get along, you know? 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You know?
2: 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No, you know?
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10: 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Cloudy today, scattered showers, possibly a thunderstorm. Highs today near 80 across Big Country.
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0: is the Big D and Bubba before the show show.
1: So, Carson, now Bubba are into thrifting. Have you found anything good lately?
2: I found my white whale, my holy grail, that I have been on the hunt for a furry, fuzzy, pink coat.
3: You found it.
2: I found it.
3: Dude, she has me when I'm going out doing any kind of thrifting. She's like, this is what I want. She sent me a picture, a screenshot. She's like, this is what I'm after.
2: Yeah, an actress in a TV show was wearing it. And I said, I want this. And I've looked at Amazon. I've looked at stores. And they want at least $50 or $60. And I go, for something that I will wear twice. I know it's a novelty, but I want it. And I've been searching every thrift store. And I finally found it. And I get it. That's very specific. But this is just further proof. You can thrift anything, because the next day, my mother calls me. I was in another thrift store. She's making cheesecake, and she said, I'm trying to make two. Do you have my spring pan? What? No, what? Mom, do I have your cheesecake pan? Absolutely not. She's like, oh, I guess I'm going to send your dad out to buy one. I go, hold on. I'm just going to walk over to Housewares. What do you think I found? Brand new
1: spring pan.
2: Nobody ever used it. $4.
1: Because you know what? No one uses them.
2: Nobody. Everybody puts them on their wedding registry.
1: Everyone does.
2: And you.
1: It's like crystal.
2: Yes. You don't use it. So the point is, you can thrift anything. So before you pay full price, please, I am begging you to check out
1: Bubba,
2: your thrift.
1: What do you think a spring pan is?
3: I have no idea. I'm sitting here listening. I think it's something to do with cheesecake, and that's all I know. I'm like, okay, it's the pan you make your cheesecake in.
1: Yeah.
2: That's pretty solid.
3: In the spring.
2: Yeah, it's got a little... Sure.
1: Yes, that is right.
2: Seasonal.
1: It's seasonal. It's a seasonal pan.
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2: Here is our forecast across big country. Cloudy today, scattered showers, possibly a thunderstorm this morning. Highs today near 80. Partly cloudy tonight and comfortable, a low of 55. Tomorrow mostly sunny, high low 80s Friday. Sunny and warm for the weekend. Look for a high of 84 Saturday, upper 80s on Sunday.
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1: What's going on, Bubba? Good morning.
2: Remember I told you I had that little, it's like a database. It was basically a contact in my phone, and I called it stuff. And then beyond that, it was like loaned items. And then what I would do is anytime I would loan something out to somebody, I would go to that contact and I would put in the little information, you know, I would say Big D borrowed or whatever.
1: Yeah.
2: And it was a way that I was able to keep track of everything.
1: Yeah, smart.
2: Man, I went looking for it the other day because I'm like, I probably have 15 or 16 things out.
1: On
2: that
1: loan?
2: On loan that I never got back. And so I went, I can't find that contact anymore. So now I don't know what's going to happen with all that stuff. I think I'm just giving it all away.
1: Don't you have an idea? Don't you have some kind of like good guesses?
2: I have. Okay. What is that little wrench you put behind the sink to go in and do like plumbing? It's like a plumbing wrench.
1: Oh, it's called a plumber. It's called, you call a plumber.
2: But you know what I'm talking about. It's that little wrench you put in there and it's got the little top that flips and it looks like a little half moon. And anyway, I loaned that to somebody. I was looking for that yesterday. That's why I went to that little thing to try to find it. I'm like, I don't know where it went.
1: Mm-hmm.
2: I don't remember who I loaned that to.
1: Okay.
2: And you still think I should call a plumber. Okay. I was just wondering if, like, there was a way to find, like, that contact that, like, a restore or
3: yeah,
2: something.
3: Yeah, he thought you should call the plumber even if you had the wrench.
1: Yeah, I don't care. You don't want to
3: the wrench is of no consequence. To
1: you can hit search on your phone. Like, there's, like, a search.
2: I tried.
1: Maybe you think it's deleted.
2: Yeah, I think it's gone. I don't know what happened. Maybe in the last update or something like that, it disappeared. But I go through my contacts, and it literally used to be stuff. And I could look if I even type in wrench. I don't get anything there. It says no results. So I don't know what to. I don't know what to do. Anyway, I maybe need to start doing both in my phone and a paper.
1: It could be on the cloud, in the cloud or something. Maybe try that.
2: I don't

0: Y'all
1: real quick. What do you guys think the over-under on this is going to be stupid?
2: Oh, no. I don't understand odds, but 100%, can I give you that?
3: No, this isn't going to be stupid. This is something we've actually talked about before. You know, people that bring their dogs, and they're not actual, you know, emotional support dogs or
2: they're not,
3: you know,
2: actual service animals.
3: They're not service animals. They're not therapy dogs. They're not. Dude, stop. Stop. I'm at the grocery store, and this guy is walking around with a slobbery bulldog of some sort. Literally, spit is dripping on the floor where I'm buying my produce. And I'm like, what are you
1: doing? He's a good boy.
4: He was, though.
3: Oh, he was a very cute dog. He's a very cute dog. You know what? If you don't want to leave your dog in the car like a terrible person, leave him at home like a good, responsible person. Don't bring your dog to the grocery store. Like, I've had enough of that. It's bad.
1: You've spoken.
5: Unless your car has dog mode like a Tesla.
3: If you have dog mode, and even then I get nervous.
1: Wait, what?
3: Because Tesla has dog mode because it's battery. It runs the air conditioning and all that for the dog. Yeah.
1: Dang.
3: It disables everything but that. And it can't you like run like entertainment for the dog as well?
5: You can.
2: Yeah.
1: What kind of entertainment for a dog is that?
2: Oh, there's all sorts of YouTube channels.
1: So it'll play
2: It'll play dog TV.
1: And have the AC on.
2: Yep. Yeah. The dog's living better than us.
1: And can you control that with your phone and all
2: that?
1: Yes. So you could be inside the store and
2: I believe so, because I've seen videos of people checking on their dogs while they're in a store.
1: For the Tesla.
2: Yep.
3: Yeah. So please, just one more time, I'm going to say it.
1: Yeah, say it again.
3: Grocery store, where I buy my food. Please don't bring your slobbery dog.
6: He's a ranch hand. In a pinch, man. Hotter than the red on the cattle brand. Cause she's a gold digger with a quick trigger. A cast iron skillet swinging lid.

0: just want my horse back.
1: This is the Big D and Bubba Before the Show.
2: And I forgot to tell you guys, I wasn't there, but I got the pictures of it. A friend of mine, he's also really big into cooking and smoking meat and that kind of stuff. He was at a block party. So you guys know what a sous vide is?
3: Yeah, it's a little thing you put into a pot or even a ice chest.
2: Yeah.
3: And it heats the water to a certain temperature, and then you let stuff cook for like a day.
2: You can.
4: Do you put it in a plastic pouch?
2: You do, yeah. Okay. It's got to be in a somewhat airtight plastic container. Okay. So he was at this place, and this guy was doing all these fillets. And they were already pre-bought. Sometimes they're already like wrapped, you know, like shrink like in the plastic. And so what he did was he took a kid's pool, put water in it, put a sous vide unit in it and let it warm up for a day and then threw them all in there and then threw a bunch of ping pong balls on top of it.
3: Why the ping pong balls?
2: Because otherwise the water will evaporate away as it's cooking. So the ping pong balls, the water evaporates, it hits the balls, and then it goes, it keeps it in there. So instead of having a gigantic cover, which you could do, a thing is to put ping pong balls in it, and it worked just as the same.
3: So he was able to cook steaks for a whole bunch of people all at once?
2: 45 steaks that he was
4: able. Is this guy a scientist?
2: To cook, and they're all in this.
4: I would never know to do that.
2: Isn't that unbelievable?
4: The ping pong balls. It's blown my mind.
3: So once he does this, then what does he do? Just take them all out and sear them real fast?
2: Yep.
3: And then plate them, and everybody's good to go.
2: Good to go. Sous vide is, to me, if I had only had to pick one thing to keep to cook with, it would be that, because it's so versatile.
3: Even over your grills?
2: Yeah. Because you can do desserts in it, you can do cheesecakes in it, you can do fish, vegetables, eggs, all kinds of stuff. It's right up there with the Instant Pot for me.
3: Wow.
2: Because you can pressure cook with all that.
3: I have one. I've never opened it. I got it as a gift.
2: But you're using that kiddie pool.
3: I've got that. Yeah, I am.

0: The early bird gets the worm. And the Big D and Bubba before the show show.
1: Hey, what's up? Good morning.
2: Hey, good morning.
1: Hey, man.
2: Hey, can you hear me?
1: Yep. Nope.
2: Hey, just call and tell I love you show. I listen to y'all every day.
1: Oh, thanks,
2: although,
1: man.
2: I am a little mad at y'all today.
1: Oh, God. What did we do? Probably something Bubba did.
2: Y'all got that song stuck in my head. Ba-da-da-da. Ba-ba-ba-da-da.
1: Ba-da-da-da. Ba-da-da-da.
3: Somebody mentioned phenomenon and or phenomenal, and we're like phenomenal.
1: Man, I was never into the what is it? The Muppets.
2: Before y'all even said it, it was coming to my head.
3: Phenomena.
1: Yeah. How many Muppet characters can you name? How many Muppet characters can you name? And go.
2: Oh, I'm too old for that. I don't remember none of them.
1: Okay, hold on a second.
3: You have Kermit the Frog.
2: That's about it because I love cooking.
1: You have the Swedish Chef. You have
3: Miss Piggy.
1: Yeah, Miss Piggy. Just
4: phenomena.
3: Grover. Phenomena. Of Sesame Street. But you can mix because they're all Muppets.
1: Wait. Hold up. Burton Muppets were not in the Sesame Street.
3: Yeah. Where do you think Kermit got his start? He was the reporter.
1: What?
3: Yes. Schaefer, I need backup.
1: So you're saying
2: did not know that.
3: Jim Henson created the Muppets and Sesame Street.
5: Yeah, he did. That's factual.
3: And like some of the Muppets went back and forth between the different
5: shows.
3: Some
5: were crossovers.
3: Yes.
1: Didn't know that. So yeah. Grover was one?
3: Not Grover, but like for sure Kermit was because he did the reporting. He
5: Kermit was.
3: He would wear that overcoat.
5: I think Miss Piggy was.
3: Yeah, there were certain ones who
5: Big Bird, I think, did some crossover.
3: Yeah.
2: But again, just like a backlog of useless facts.
3: Yes, we do.
1: Yeah. Heavy on the useless.
3: Heavy. Just heavy.
1: And heavy on the heavy. All right, man. Hope you sing it all day long. You're welcome. Bye.
3: Later.
1: Bye.
2: Later.
0: The Big D and Bubba before the show.

0: lean is it's not an injectable. So if you've got like
1: no needles, no say needles. It out loud.
0: I don't even like to say it. I'm one of them. I'm just not a needle guy. And this is a supplement that you take, so there's no needle. And we got a great deal for you too. If this is something that you're, you know, battling with, we got a great deal for you.
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0: day off with the Big D and Bubba before the show.
1: I don't know what this is. I couldn't Hey, what's up, man? I couldn't understand you. What?
2: Yeah, how about this? Can you hear me?
1: Yeah.
3: Yeah.
2: Yeah, so Bob Hansen and I were actually website designers here in Nashville.
1: Who's Bob Hansen?
2: Trying to see if it'd be.
1: Is this a guy from the guy from?
3: He comes in with the six pack of beer and says,
1: "You want a cookie?"
3: Why are you talking to this kid on the internet?
1: Yeah, right. So, who are you here? Why are you here?
3: Oh, he hung up.
1: It's like not the first time you've heard that joke, man. I mean, geez.
3: Stop using the Hansen as your fake last name.
1: Hey, why did he? Didn't he get in some kind of? It was a weird thing.
3: No, I want to say
1: it was
3: Hansen,
1: like merch.
3: Oh, it was a merch thing?
1: Yeah, I think it was. He was selling merch. We're talking about the guy from To Catch a Predator.
3: Dateline and all that
1: stuff,
3: right?
1: Yeah, To Catch a Predator. And I think he was like either selling T-shirts, like, for God's sakes, why would you have one of his T-shirts? Whatever. And he was like, it wasn't on the up and up or something like that. Yeah. It was a weird thing that got him busted.
3: It was a missed, like a bounced check.
1: Oh, you found it?
3: Yeah, I found it. He issued about $13,000 in bad checks.
1: Oh, had nothing to do
3: to
1: with
3: a promotional products business. So it was a merch thing.
1: Okay.
3: He later resolved it, paying full restitution, blah, blah, blah, blah. He also had the tragedy in 2006 where he was communicating with someone online, you know, some guy that they were trying to bust in a sting operation.
1: Oh.
3: And when the guy figured out what was going on,

0: And he took his life.
1: Oh,
0: and
1: that's
0: so there
1: right.
0: was a scandal about that.
1: Yeah, they're like, hey, we can't do this. And they, I think it's back. I think to catch it's in its own.
0: Dude, they should be able to catch any predator anyway,
1: whatever. Yeah, that's on
0: somebody
1: them.
0: Somebody preying on children, good luck.
1: Anyway, well, maybe we should get one of those shirts. I don't know. We'll check it out.

0: You're waking up with the Big D and Bubba before the show.
1: 75% of people do not know what their grandparents did for a living. 75. That's a lot.
2: I'm in the 25 that does.
1: Yeah, I do too. Do you guys know what your grandparents all did?
2: Both of my grandmothers were housewives.
1: Oh, wait a second. I didn't think about the other side.
2: And then my mom's dad was a fisherman. That's what he did. Like, he was a shrimper.
1: Yeah.
2: And then my grandpa on my dad's side was a preacher and worked for the railroad all the live long day.
1: I'd out laugh at that. That's why we get along, I guess. What did yours do, Carson?
3: My mom's dad was a mailman, and my dad's
2: A
3: what?
2: A man. He was a mailman.
1: Oh, wow.
3: Why do I do this?
1: See how I, now I'm, oh. He turns me off now. I'm so enthralled and then grotesque.
3: We're so close.
2: Okay, so he was a mailman.
3: Yeah, and my dad's dad was a very high rank, I don't know what he did, but he was a very high ranking executive for Westinghouse.
1: Oh, wow.
3: Yeah, he was head of Westinghouse South America.
1: Schaefer, what were yours quickly?
4: Dad on my mom's side worked in a factory building industrial engines and compressors. And my dad's side, he was a carpenter and kind of did odds and ends, a little bit of
1: kind of like what your dad does now, right?
4: Yeah, a little bit.
1: Garrett?
5: My mom's mom was a substitute teacher, and her dad worked at like IBM or something in the early years.
1: Okay.
5: And then my dad's mom worked at a bakery. And he didn't know his dad, so that's all I got.
1: All right. Mine was worked for Louisiana Power and Light, and my nanny was a lunch lady. Aww, the bestest lunch lady ever.
2: What about on the other side?
1: Yeah, I'm not sure. They were kind of weird.

0: You know,
1: oh,
0: she had dolls. I remember she had dolls all in her house, and she called them dollies. And they were on steps, and like I would go up to the room, and there's a doll with those eyes that when you move them, they open and close. You know what I mean?
2: Oh yeah.
0: Like, and they had like over like crazy eyelashes and stuff.
2: Yeah.
1: Then one always gets stuck half down.
0: Yeah. And I'm so supposed to sleep okay. I'm supposed to just have a good night's sleep.

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16: Clouds today, showers on and off this morning, possibly a thunderstorm, highs around 80. Complete forecast coming up. Now, Big Country News. In Grand Traverse County, hundreds filled the meeting room last night as the Garfield Township Planning Commission voted to recommend a zoning amendment that would give the township board the power to freeze data center applications. An initial moratorium could last up to 12 months with a possible 6-month extension. Antrim County Clerk Victoria Bishop is facing a recall. According to a letter from the State Board of Canvassers, local resident Ashley Arita filed the petition July 6th. It cites the Michigan Bureau of Elections' June 12th decision to suspend Bishop's access to the state's qualified voter file, alleging her actions fell outside the scope of statutory authority. The State Board will meet July 24th in Lansing to determine whether the reason for the recall meets the requirements of state law. Last night in Detroit, the Tigers beat the A's 6-1. Jake Rogers and Spencer Torkelson hit homers to help Troy Melton pick up his fifth win. Same two teams again tonight at Comerica Park. Pit Spitters have another day off for the All-Star break. Traverse City resumes their schedule Friday at Kalamazoo.
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0: Here is our forecast across big country. Cloudy today, scattered showers, possibly a thunderstorm this morning. Highs today near 80. Partly cloudy tonight and comfortable, a low of 55. Tomorrow mostly sunny, high low 80s Friday. Sunny and warm for the weekend. Look for a high of 84 Saturday, upper 80s on Sunday.
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Back on Earth. 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And God said, let there be light. And there was light. And God blessed all.

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3: All right, hey everybody, how y'all doing?
4: What's happening?
3: All right. Oh, by the way, somebody reached out saying, who was the guy on the show yesterday who sang in the studio? That was Atlas. And don't spell it like the Rand McNally Atlas. It's A-T-L-U-S. U-S, not A-S.
4: 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I see why people like him.
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11: Cloudy today, showers on and off this morning, possibly a thunderstorm. Complete forecast in just a few moments. 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U.S. and Iran continue to trade military strikes for a second day.

0: after President Trump said the ceasefire is over. Maine Democratic Senate nominee Graham Plattner is suspending his campaign, clearing the way for the party to select a new candidate to take on Republican incumbent Susan Collins. Bonnie Tyler, known for her hit song, Total Eclipse of the Heart, has died at the age of 75. 100th National Cherry Festival continues in Traverse City. Justin Moore and Easton Corbin perform Friday night. Festival of Races and the Cherry Royale Parade take place Saturday. More than 260 boats will take part in the 117th Chicago to Mackinac race this weekend. And no one matched all the numbers in last night's Powerball. The jackpot will be worth $457 million on Saturday. I'm Mike Grisdale with Big D and Bubba.
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0: Here is our forecast across Big Country. Cloudy today, scattered showers, possibly a thunderstorm this morning. Highs today near 80. Partly cloudy tonight and comfortable, a low of 55. Tomorrow, mostly sunny, high, low 80s Friday. Sunny and warm for the weekend. Look for a high of 84 Saturday, upper 80s on Sunday.
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0: Post Malone and Morgan Wallen. I had some help with Big D and Bubba.
1: Hey, I'm going to ask you to picture something for us for a second. You're late somewhere, so you jump in the car and you start speeding to get there before you're any later than you already are. And you're on your way, and you kill someone. I mean, pretty heavy, right?
0: Well, that is the reality of speeding. Lives are changed in an instant. Being late isn't an excuse to speed. Remember, speeding catches up with you, and this message.

0: out, today's a kids joke edition. This is from Taylor, who's 6 years old. Big thing, Bubba, how do mountains stay warm in the winter? They wear snow caps. Of course they do.
1: Micah, who's 11, says, what do you call a snowman on a hot day? A puddle.
0: Kendra, who's 9, what happens when winter arrives? Autumn leaves.
1: These are actually pretty smart.
0: Not bad.
1: Mitchell, 12 years old, says, why did the tree take up a hobby? Because it wanted to branch out.
0: Good job, kids. Get a good tweet. Tag us. We'll see it at Big D and Bob.

0: Mud on the Tires. It's Brad Paisley with Big D and Bubba. As we are coming to you from the Tractor Supply Studio for Life Out Here.
1: Hey, online, you can find us. We're at Big D and Bubba individually. Bubba's is at Bubba Radio, by the way. What's up?
2: I'm looking at the back-to-school stuff. Did you know the average parent's back-to-school budget per child is around $700?
1: How is that?
2: Because you got to factor in clothing and then all the other school supplies and all that kind of stuff.
1: Did your mom and dad buy you? Did you get back to school clothes?
2: I got hand-me-downs because I was the little brother.
1: My point is, we already had clothes. Why do we need to buy more clothes because
2: they grow? I mean, the kids are growing every year, and you have to refresh it. Yeah, that's
1: These kids grow. You got to feed them, and they grow.
2: They grow.
1: This is ridiculous.
2: What? Stop feeding them, they stop growing.
1: Who knew? Is costing me way more money when you feed them.
2: We're looking at about $700.

0: per child. So you and I are lucky because our kids are now out of school. But
1: man, you remember getting the, you had to buy each one a box of Kleenex? Remember that?
0: Oh, you have to, there's like, all kinds of, yeah, there's,
1: it's like,
0: yeah.
1: What kind of pandemic is going on in the third grade? Y'all gotta, everyone has to, y'all can't have one box.
0: Every kid had to show up with Kleenex and, what is it, the little handy wipe stuff, and then also the, what's the sanitizer, you know, but it had to be the one with the aloe, because it was moisturizing.
1: And, they had a list.
0: Yeah, so.
1: A list. And then that one kid who had the eraser that you could pull apart. It was like, I never figured that out.
0: A gummy eraser?
2: Yeah, I have one of those.
1: Well, okay, so that's a regular eraser?
2: It's like industry standard for artists. It's called a kneaded eraser. And so you can form it into different shapes so you can get into little tiny crooks and crevices.
3: Okay, but why did the kid in second grade need that?
1: Yeah, he's just
2: try hard.
1: Eating that sucker.
0: Anyway, for all the parents who are getting ready for back to school and going to be forking out all that money for your kids, you're in our thoughts and in our prayers. And we wish you the best of luck.

0: 6 months later. It's Megan Maroney with Big D and Bubba. And this part of the show is brought to you by Robinhood. Your money, your move.
1: Bubba, what's up, man?
0: I want to know if I'm the only person who is like this.
1: Yes.
2: I'm going to say yeah.
3: Yes.
1: Just go down a limb, say yeah, probably.
0: I haven't even said what it is.
1: Yeah, we got it.
4: Yeah, but we...
0: I want you to listen to the background music. What does it feel like?
3: Christmas.
0: It does. It feels like Christmas.
1: The bells.
0: The problem is that I turned on my Netflix yesterday, and three of the... You know, they always give you, like, the suggested movies? Three of the suggested movies were Christmas movies. Mm-hmm. And I'm like, what do you think? I'm going to turn this on right now? I am one of those people, I have to watch season-appropriate shows. I know, I'm a weirdo.
3: But it's Christmas in
0: July. I can't see people in their their sweaters and the snow falling and all that when it's July, when it's June, when it's August.
4: But Hallmark and GAC have Christmas in July going
1: on. Yeah, they've been running it for a while.
4: They started it in June, honestly.
1: Yeah, they did.
0: Is that why Netflix was doing that then?
1: Yeah.
0: So they're tying into all of that.
1: Well, because, you know, they were like, it worked. I remember when they did it. Didn't they do it, like, it wasn't too long ago, right, Carson, when Hallmark and them went to doing the... showing them.
4: Yeah.
1: And they had great results with it. Mm-hmm. And I guess everyone just, you know how it is.
0: But it's just like with horror movies. I don't want to watch a horror movie if it's not Halloween. That's when you're supposed to be scared.
3: All you're doing is depriving yourself of fun, Bubba. That's what you're doing.
0: Beach movies at Christmas.
3: Great.
0: Really?
3: Especially if it's cold outside, because then I'm thinking about warmer weather. I instantly feel warmer just watching the beach movie.
1: Yeah.
0: It doesn't lose the magic for you guys?
3: No.
4: No, I kind of...
1: You know, we just discovered it. That it is just you.
0: Yeah.
4: Yeah.
0: Yeah. Okay.
1: We were right to begin with.

0: ticking. It's Justin Moore with Big D and Bubba.
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0: guy moment, and I was like, oh, I'm inspired. I have to talk about this. So I got an email from my insurance company, and they're like, hey, we've got your auto policy, blah, blah, blah, blah, blah, blah. There may be a potential driver in your home that needs to be added to the policy. We're indicating that your son is of driving age and may be a licensed driver associated to the household. Please add him to the policy or provide an explanation as to why he should not be added to the policy so that we can document this and take any appropriate underwriting actions. Please do this by, and they gave me a week. And they said, if no response is received, we will mail you a letter requesting the information.
1: Ooh.
0: I'm like, okay, so.
1: Just another thing I'll ignore.
0: Yes, but I'm like, what are the, first of all, that's very invasive that they're, you know, they know that somebody lives in your house. So they're like, oh, you got to put them on your policy. Doesn't that seem like a money grab?
1: Of course it is. Yes, yes.
0: And
1: also them making you feel that there's some kind of repercussions if you don't.
0: Yeah.
2: But I will say this. It's not any more or less invasive than when you say something and then all of a sudden the product pops up on your phone on sale.
1: Well,
2: everything in our life's invasive.
1: Yeah, does our phones really listen to us?
0: Yes. Nope. Oh, yeah.
1: Your phone listens,
0: your TV listens. Actually, your TV watches you.
1: We did that whole thing where we're like, we set a product over and over and over, and it never popped up.
0: It does now.
3: it knew we were doing a thing.
1: It was like, oh, yeah, yeah, yeah.
0: Well, outsmart you, fat guys.
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2: Good morning. How are you guys?
0: Fantastic. What's up, man?
2: Hey, do you know what NASCAR stands for?
1: I don't, actually.
2: Non-athletic sport centered around rednecks.
1: That's pretty good. Does the NASCAR really have a meaning, though? That's a weird...
0: I thought it was National Stock Car something or other, and they shortened it to NASCAR.
1: National Association Stock
0: Car Racing
2: Stock
0: or something.
2: I think originally it was, but...
1: Originally, the cars were used for what? Does anyone know? Bueller?
2: Moonshine running.
0: Yep, burning booze, baby.
1: Right. That's exactly right. Good job. All right, well, thank you. Appreciate it.
2: You're welcome.
0: All right. Later.

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9: Clouds today, showers on and off this morning, possibly a thunderstorm, highs around 80. Complete forecast coming up. Now, Big Country News. In Grand Traverse County, hundreds filled the meeting room last night as the Garfield Township Planning Commission voted to recommend a zoning amendment that would give the Township Board the power to freeze data center applications. An initial moratorium could last up to 12 months, with a possible 6-month extension. Antrim County Clerk Victoria Bishop is facing a recall. According to a letter from the State Board of Canvassers, local resident Ashley Arita filed the petition July 6th. It cites the Michigan Bureau of Elections' June 12th decision to suspend Bishop's access to the state's qualified voter file, alleging her actions fell outside the scope of statutory authority. The state board will meet July 24th in Lansing to determine whether the reason for the recall meets the requirements of state law. Last night in Detroit, the Tigers beat the A's 6-1. Jake Rogers and Spencer Torkelson hit homers to help Troy Melton pick up his fifth win. Same two teams again tonight at Comerica Park. Pit spitters have another day off for the All-Star break. Traverse City resumes their schedule Friday at Kalamazoo.
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9: Here is our forecast across Big Country. Cloudy today, scattered showers, possibly a thunderstorm this morning. Highs today near 80. Partly cloudy tonight and comfortable, a low of 55. Tomorrow mostly sunny, high low 80s Friday. Sunny and warm for the weekend. Look for a high of 84 Saturday, upper 80s on Sunday.
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1: What's up, Bubba?
0: What does this mean? I'm gonna go ahead and play this because I've been getting this in my feed a lot lately.
2: The big guy.
3: Oh, yeah. Appreciate you, buddy.
0: There's a dude eating something, and he says, what?
1: Yeah, I got it.
2: The big guy.
3: Oh, yeah.
1: How old is your algorithm?
0: I don't know.
1: This came out weeks ago.
0: I don't know.
1: You're talking, getting the Kool-Aid. What was the big thing for a while? The Kool-Aid what?
4: The Kool-Aid pineapple.
1: Yeah, the Kool-Aid pineapple. Yeah, that's...
4: He's saying Debbie Gay.
1: Debbie Gay. Yeah,
5: like a really sugary drink.
0: But what is it? What is he saying? The what? Debbie Gay?
4: Like that be gas.
1: Like Debbie Gas.
4: Yeah.
1: Debbie Gas. Yeah.
4: Debbie Gay.
0: Oh. Because it's everywhere. And like all these people tasting stuff going, Debbie Gay. I'm like, what are they talking about?
1: Yeah.
0: Now I know.
1: Well, then now you know. Debbie Gay.
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0: Hey, it's Big D and Bubba. 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
3: Cloudy today, showers on and off this morning, possibly a thunderstorm. Complete forecast in just a few moments. Now, big country news. U.S. and Iran continue to trade military strikes for a second day after President Trump said the ceasefire is over. Maine Democratic Senate nominee Graham Plattner is suspending his campaign, clearing the way for the party to select a new candidate to take on Republican incumbent Susan Collins. Bonnie Tyler, known for her hit song Total Eclipse of the Heart, has died at the age of 75. 100th National Cherry Festival continues in Traverse City. Justin Moore and Easton Corbin perform Friday night. Festival of Races and the Cherry Royale Parade take place Saturday. More than 260 boats will take part in the 117th Chicago to Mackinac race this weekend. And no one matched all the numbers in last night's Powerball. The jackpot will be worth $457 million on Saturday. I'm Mike Grisdale with Big D and Bubba.
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3: 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Community people you know. Here is our forecast across big country. Cloudy today, scattered showers, possibly a thunderstorm this morning. Highs today near 80. Partly cloudy tonight and comfortable, a low of 55. Tomorrow mostly sunny, high low 80s Friday. Sunny and warm for the weekend. Look for a high of 84 Saturday, upper 80s on Sunday.
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0: Ryan and Luke Combs, backup plan.
1: So, Bubba, you have something. You have something for Carson?
0: Yeah, I just want to let you know it has begun. If you needed any kind of reminder that this year is flying by, I just got an email just now talking about the Halloween stuff going on sale, Carson.
1: Well, of course, don't you know how this works? 4th of July ends, and it's officially spooky season.
2: Do you know that July 5th, I started pulling out my Halloween decorations?
0: Did you really? You already started? Did you start actually decorating them?
2: Yes. Right now, I'm in a fall aesthetic, so everything is kind of pumpkins and orange and teal and cream white, but about Labor Day is when we will get real, real spooky. So right now it's fall, then we're going spooky.
0: It's not even fall. It's still summer.
1: Man.
2: Hush you.
1: I saw over the break, I saw so many of those gigantic skeletons.
2: Yes.
1: You know, so what people are doing is, at first, I think they got them for Halloween. They've been out for several years now. And so then they still have it. And they're like, wow. And I'm sure their wife was like, what do you do with this? So now I saw them with their dresses, Uncle Sam. I saw all kinds of different.
2: I've seen Santa hats on them.
1: Yeah.
2: I might correct you on this one, though, that you made it seem as if it was the men buying these. I really feel that it's the women.
1: And then they got into weird stuff like the skeleton dogs and stuff.
0: There's a whole line, and every year they put out, I want to say it's Home Depot that does it. Mm-hmm. They put out their whole new giant stuff. I don't even know what's on the agenda for this year, but I just wanted you to know that it is officially beginning spooky season.
2: The coven has met, and we have declared it.
0: So, yeah, the stuff is, be on the lookout for all the sales. They're coming. Bet you.

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0: Oh, I know that person.
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1: 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And finally, wheelbarrow. Y'all say wheelbarrow?
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1: 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Only works when pushed.
0: I like sensor light. 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
1: Well, as we all know, Cow Appreciation Day is coming up on July 14th.
0: Sorry, you said Cow Appreciation Day?
1: Yeah. Okay. Yes, and to celebrate Chick-fil-A, if you have the app, they'll do these games where you can win free waffle fries. It's like spot the cow. It's like really
0: like where's
1: easy.
0: Where's Waldo?
1: Yeah, but it's like super easy.
0: It's on the app. You just have to go scroll through all the pages of the app.
1: I don't know, Bubba. They should be on the front
0: page. Have a resident Chick-fil-A expert here.
2: It's on the front page of the app. Yeah. It'll force you to play the game, kind of.
1: Okay. And then, have you done it yet?
2: I did, and I found all the cows. It was so easy, a third grader could do it.
1: Yeah, and so now you get free medium waffle fries on your next visit. So just kind of be watching. If you don't have apps for Chick-fil-A or any other ones, it's a good way to save you a little bit of money. Also, you working at Chick-fil-A, why are the waffle fries are great? But boy, if they get after they're not hot, it's they're not great.
0: That's fries in general.
2: I don't really eat the fries.
1: Wow.
2: After working there for so long and actually scooping the fries, I just

0: I'm over it.
1: All right. You know? You guys want to hear some good cow jokes?
2: Yeah.
1: What's
2: always.
1: A cow's favorite subject in school? Calculus. do I need to go on? How do cows stay up? How do cows stay up to date? They read the newspaper. Why did the cow get promoted? Bubba, come on. Why?
2: No, outstanding.
1: No, outstanding in
2: outstanding
1: her field.
2: In her field. All right.
1: Anyway, check it out as we celebrate Cow Appreciation Day on the 14th.

0: It's Brunette from Tucker Wetmore with Big D and Bubba as we're coming to you from the Tractor Supply Studio for Life Out Here.
1: So we got a pretty cool throwback for you today.
0: Yes, we're going to take you back to 2016. 2016, there was this songwriter named Luke, and he was kind of getting a little notoriety. People were starting to pay attention to him.
1: He would come by all the time.
0: Yeah, hang out and whatever. Friends of ours, Walker McGuire would bring him by. They were writing songs together, and this guy Luke, they're like, man, you got to get him on your show. You got to get him on your show. So we're like, come on. So Luke started coming by and being part of everything. Well, we're going to celebrate 10 years of Luke Combs. Before he was famous, before he put out Hurricane, which was his first single, Luke Combs was in the studio singing stuff like this for you on our show. It's called Can I Get an Outlaw? And wait, you could tell he was going to be a star.

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2: Big Country 102.9, Mike Grisdale, a Thursday morning sports break. Last night in Detroit, the Tigers beat the A's again 6-1. Jake Rogers and Spencer Torkelson hit homers to help Troy Melton pick up his fifth win. Tigers go for the sweep tonight. Framber Valdez on the mound for Detroit. Justin Verlander has made a decision regarding his future. 43-year-old announcing Wednesday he'll retire at the end of this season. He's been on the injured list since early April, but is expected to be back with the Tigers roster later this month. JV was named a legend pick for next week's All-Star game. Pit Spitters have another day off for the All-Star break. Traverse City will resume their schedule Friday at Kalamazoo. NBA, the Las Vegas Summer League, begins today. Pistons will play Philadelphia 5:30 on Prime Video. 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

0: singing along with Mackenzie Porter.
1: Hey, Carson, what's going on?
2: Good morning. I feel like I'm about to blow your mind. It was very recently that, Big D, we were talking about the count on Sesame Street.
1: Yeah.
2: And you realized that he counts, but also he's because count. Count Dracula.
1: Yeah, it was a big, big moment in my
2: life.
1: Was,
2: okay, hold on. It's about to get even deeper.
1: Okay.
2: Did you know that, okay, garlic repels vampires, steak heart kills them. Also, if you want to thwart them, you throw a bag of rice at them because vampires cannot resist counting grains of rice.
0: Wait,
2: and it
0: what?
2: Will, yes, it is a folklore that I just stumbled upon last night.
1: And so it's even, now it's triply.
2: Yes,
1: why
2: and so the
1: character
2: count on Sesame Street, actually his lore is that much deeper.
0: Because he counts
2: because the grains of rice.
0: He counts everything.
2: Yes. That apparently vampires have OCD and need to count everything. But grains of rice was a way that you could thwart them. This is European, Chinese.
1: I just looked it up.
0: It's real?
1: Yeah. It's if you're being chased by vampires because they suffer from
2: arithmomania. I know. I couldn't say it either.
1: You can spill a bag of rice or seeds on the ground. The vampire will be forced to stop and count every single grain, buying you time to escape.
2: Yes. I was reading a fan fiction last night and this came up, all right? I was very excited.
0: Our ancestors were so dumb. Like,
2: were
0: honestly,
2: they? We're here. They lived. Maybe they were throwing race at vampires. You don't know.
1: I tell you, we were talking about the characters from the Muppets that are in Sesame Street. Mm-hmm. I didn't realize that they...
0: There was crossover?
1: There's crossover.
0: Yeah.
1: You got... What were they?
3: Fozzie Bear.

0: Fozzie, the pig.
1: The chef.
0: The chef. Frog. Kermit the Frog. Is that it?
1: I think Big Bird made an appearance.
2: On the Muppets?
1: Yeah, on the Muppets in a movie.
3: Oh, yeah, Big Bird was in the Muppet movie. Oh.
0: So, yeah.
3: Hey, guys. There's yeah, the whole thing where he's chasing the car.
2: Oh.
0: Bubba is like a child.
3: Dude, I used to love that movie.
0: Pink guy. How'd he go? What'd he say?
3: I can't. I'm sorry. Pink I can't guys. Hear you. What?
0: That's funny.

0: 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More Big D and Bubba is coming up.
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5: Clouds today, showers on and off this morning, possibly a thunderstorm, highs around 80. Complete forecast coming up. Now, big country news. In Grand Traverse County, hundreds filled the meeting room last night as the Garfield Township Planning Commission voted to recommend a zoning amendment that would give the township board the power to freeze data center applications. An initial moratorium could last up to 12 months, with a possible 6-month extension. Antrim County Clerk Victoria Bishop is facing a recall. According to a letter from the State Board of Canvassers, local resident Ashley Arita filed the petition July 6th. It cites the Michigan Bureau of Elections' June 12th decision to suspend Bishop's access to the state's qualified voter file, alleging her actions fell outside the scope of statutory authority. The state board will meet July 24th in Lansing to determine whether the reason for the recall meets the requirements of state law. Last night in Detroit, the Tigers beat the A's 6-1. Jake Rogers and Spencer Torkelson hit homers to help Troy Melton pick up his 5th win. Same two teams again tonight at Comerica Park. Pit Spitters have another day off for the All-Star break. Traverse City resumes their schedule Friday at Kalamazoo.
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5: Here is our forecast across big country. Cloudy today, scattered showers, possibly a thunderstorm this morning. Highs today near 80. Partly cloudy tonight and comfortable, a low of 55. Tomorrow mostly sunny, high low 80s Friday. Sunny and warm for the weekend. Look for a high of 84 Saturday, upper 80s on Sunday.
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0: Don't Tell on Me with Big D and Bubba.
1: Hey, I'm going to ask you to picture something for us for a second. You're late somewhere, so you jump in the car and you start speeding to get there before you're any later than you already are. And you're on your way and you kill someone. I mean, pretty heavy, right?
0: Well, that is the reality of speeding. Lives are changed in an instant. Being late isn't an excuse to speed. Remember, speeding catches up with you. And this message is brought to you by NHTSA.
1: Well, how was it?
0: It was amazing. Absolutely amazing. What you don't know is that I went with my daughter and she knew nothing about Young Washington.
1: Yeah.
0: We're talking about the movie Young Washington. We what was a month or two ago, we called Joel Smallbone for King and Country, and he was in Ireland filming that Drummer Boy movie.
1: Yeah.
0: And he's like, yeah, you know, the Young Washington's going to be a great movie. You're going to love, man.
1: He's in it, right?
0: Yeah, he is. In it. I was blown away by how good this movie was. First of all, it's Angel Theaters or Studios or whatever, so I expected a very small budget production. Dude, it was great.
1: Is it kind of like the Abraham Lincoln as a vampire or whatever?
0: No, that was a great...
1: Did you ever see that?
0: Yeah.
1: That was so weird.
0: Yeah, no, this is... Young Washington literally is the true story of George Washington's youth. It picks up like with his father dying when he was like a little kid.
1: See a stud.
0: And I don't know if he was a stud. He did some very cool stuff. And it'll definitely make you respect the man that grew into George Washington and help you understand a little bit more about him. Because, I mean, what do you know? He's the guy on the money.
1: Yeah.
0: That's about all we know at this point. In school, they go, oh, he went across the river and attacked the drunk Germans. And, you know, there's all those things. But
1: is it Germans?
0: Yeah, the Hessians.
2: I thought Nate Bargatze did that.
1: Yeah. And we will have four quarters, but they will not be 25. No one knows why. So go see it.
0: Yes. Everybody should go see Young Washington. It's good for like a family as well. So take your family, take your kids, take your parents. Yeah. Everybody is going to love that movie. Do it before it's out of the theaters because, you know, those small run movies like that, they go quick. So yeah. Go see Young Washington.
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3: Cloudy today, showers on and off this morning, possibly a thunderstorm. Complete forecast in just a few moments. Now, big country news. U.S. and Iran continue to trade military strikes for a second day after President Trump said the ceasefire is over. Maine Democratic Senate nominee Graham Plattner is suspending his campaign, clearing the way for the party to select a new candidate to take on Republican incumbent Susan Collins. Bonnie Tyler, known for her hit song, Total Eclipse of the Heart, has died at the age of 75. 100th National Cherry Festival continues in Traverse City. Justin Moore and Easton Corbin perform Friday night. Festival of Races and the Cherry Royale Parade take place Saturday. More than 260 boats will take part in the 117th Chicago to Mackinac race this weekend. And no one matched all the numbers in last night's Powerball. The jackpot will be worth $457 million on Saturday. I'm Mike Grisdale with Big D and Bubba.
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3: Here is our forecast across Big Country. Cloudy today, scattered showers, possibly a thunderstorm this morning. Highs today near 80. Partly cloudy tonight and comfortable, a low of 55. Tomorrow mostly sunny, high low 80s Friday. Sunny and warm for the weekend. Look for a high of 84 Saturday, upper 80s on Sunday.
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3: I think I might have a sound alike for you.
1: All right. Two songs that sound alike.
3: Well, hear me out. It might be kind of it reminds me of instead of a sound alike. Okay.
0: Reminiscent of.
3: Killing Me, Parker McCollum.
0: Okay.
3: If you start playing it, don't mind my voice. I'll have to sing along for you to understand.
1: Okay. Yeah, we love it when that happens. All right.
0: Let's play a little bit of Killing Me.
1: Here we go.
0: You're talking about the music or his vocals?
3: Kind of both.
0: Little Stand By Me, Benny King, and also Blank Space.
4: Stand by me.
3: Last Christmas, my heart.
0: Yes! Yes!
3: Every single time I hear this song, it reminds me of a Christmas song. I don't know why, but every single time I'm sung it to somebody else, they're like, oh my gosh, I never really realized that.
0: Yeah, now that's all I'm ever going to hear. Thank you for that one.
1: That's a good one.
3: I'm sorry.
1: No, that was great. Thank you.
3: You're welcome. From the

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1: Good morning.
0: Hey.
1: Hi.
0: Hi. Thanks for calling.
1: Hi, this is Barb.
0: It's Barb.
2: Oh, hey, Barb.
1: It is, yes. I thought I would call y'all on this morning and say hello and that I love the music you play.
0: Oh, well, Barb, you are wonderful, and we love your vocal tone. We love what you've done with your hair, and your nails look fantastic today.
2: Is that a French manicure?
0: Sure is.
1: No.
0: Not. That's what I was going to say. Sure is not.
1: It's 4th of July.
2: Oh, you still got
0: the leftovers from 4th of July, Barb.
1: We're going tomorrow to get it taken care of.
0: USA every day is what I say.
2: You got some tat. Your nails looking like the old.
1: Bless your heart.
2: Okay, never mind.
1: How do you know? You don't know me.
2: No, we don't. But we like to know you. I bet we could. Are you a drinker?
1: Used to be.
2: Okay. All right. Do you like to eat fatty foods?
1: Malibu rum and coke.
2: I bet you back in the day, some Malibu rum and coke were tearing it up.
1: Or Kahlua and cream, or it could be tequila straight up.
2: Okay. See, man, all you got to do is ask. You just got to just scratch a little deeper.
0: Yeah. All right. Well, good luck with the nails.
1: I've grown up since then.
0: Well, yeah. We all have. Good luck with the nails. And thanks for calling. It's wonderful hearing your voice.
1: I love you guys. And you're awesome. And keep up the good work.
2: Thank you. See you, girl.

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1: I was reading this article about what is something that used to be considered a sign of being wealthy, but now is like being poor or low class. Interesting. One of them was living on the lower floors of an apartment building or whatever. Before elevators were invented, poor people had to climb the stairs all the way to the top. Too much work for rich people.
0: Mm.
1: Being fat. In medieval times, being fat meant you could afford a lot of food, making you rich. Nowadays, of course, obviously.
2: Even fat cats.
1: Fat cats.
2: When you go back to even just 150 years ago.
0: And if you look at like the CEOs of all the major companies now, they're all ripped and shredded. And, you know, that's like their way of saying, I have money because I have time to take care of myself now.
1: Having a tan, especially in the winter, means you can afford tropical vacations or tanning beds. In other countries, having a tan means you're broke because you're always in the sun having to do manual labor. In fact, European nobility used to literally poison themselves with lead-based makeup to look pale.
2: Arsenic.
1: Yeah.
2: Yeah, women would ingest it to make themselves paler.
1: Yeah, wow. So they didn't look like the peasants who worked in the fields all day. That's where the term blue bloods came from. The nobility were so pale that they could see the blue veins through their skin.
2: Oh.
0: I didn't know that.
1: Yeah, how about that? We'll learn a little something. So I like the fat thing. I like to go back to that. I like to go back to being the fat. I like that one.
0: Well, you know, we have a buddy who went on a safari in Africa, and he was kind of a big guy. And he was not the boss. He was not in charge or whatever. His company's boss, like it was a company trip, his company's boss was thrown to the wayside because he was thin and in shape. The African like guides treated him, the fat guy, as the leader of the group because he was the one who was eating the most.
1: I should be ruling the world.

0: I wake up or sometime in the morning, I have the same line over and over. And I've come to decide this is maybe the greatest country lyric ever written, in my opinion. And it's from, it's on my phone, Bub. It's Gary Allen, Her Man.
1: Okay.
0: And it's this line.
2: 'Cause I've been a wildcatter and a go-go getter, been an SOB right down to the letter.
0: That's it. Been an SOB right down to the letter. That's great.
3: Very clever.
0: What a great line. I think that's
1: one of the... Country music is full of gems like that, though.
0: Yeah, what do you guys have?
1: I'm going to go classic. I'm going to go Loretta and Conway. One of my all-time favorites here. Hold on.
2: You're the reason I keep struggling.
1: It doesn't get much better and much countryer than that.
2: And money ain't everything. But I love you just the same.
0: You're the reason our kids are ugly.
1: All right.
0: That's pretty good. Carson, what you got?
3: Reba.
4: But I couldn't say spending the rest.
1: Which part?
3: Oh, we're about to get to it.
4: You know, I might have been born just plain white trash, but fancy was my name.
1: It is kind of an exclamation point.
3: I wear that lyric as armor. It is so powerful. I love it.
0: Producer Schaefer, what you got? Best, greatest country lyric ever.
5: All mine, it's a classic. Good Old Boys Like Me by Don Williams.
1: What line?
5: I can still hear the soft southern winds in the live oak trees.
2: I can still hear the soft southern winds in the live oak trees.
0: Are you crying? You're the reason our kids are ugly. Country music, it scratches every itch.
2: Tennessee.
1: I always like that too, the Williams Boys. And yeah, that was a good line. That song is full of good lines.
5: Oh, the entire song is just incredible.
1: It's so poetic.
0: Garrett, what you got, bud?
6: Mine's Aaron Tippin, You've Got to Stand for Something. And the line is, whatever you do today, you'll have to sleep with tonight.
2: Whatever you do today, you'll have to sleep with tonight.
0: Yeah.
2: Say you got to stand for something or you'll fall for it.
0: Also, that is a great line.
1: Yeah.
0: I mean,
1: got to be your own man, not a puppet on a string. Also another good line.
0: Yeah, I love Aaron.

0: Can we get an honorable mention to brothers wearing beads and he smokes a lot of dope?
1: That's pretty good.
2: And here's the best version of that song.
1: Oh, the only version. That's all I hear now when I hear it.

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0: Luke Combs back in the saddle with Big D and Bubba. 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
1: What's the drama in your life, Bubba?
0: I don't know how to say this without him knowing that I'm talking about him, so I guess I'm going to just have to throw my hat over the fence, which is an old man saying of, if you want to get your hat, you just got to go over the fence and go get it. But my friend needs to be wearing that hat. Big fan of Peaky Blinders, so he decided to go get the Tommy Shelby haircut. And he's got a melon head, just a giant.
1: Isn't that like a bowl cut?
0: It's kind of like a bowl cut. It's completely shaved, like super tight on the sides. And you got hair on the top. And
1: it's like straight across, like your the bangs are straight across.
0: No.
2: Oh, I'm going to have to Google this guy.
0: Yeah, okay. Yeah, do Tommy Shelby or Peaky Blinders haircut. Peaky Blinders, by the way.
2: Tommy Shelby Peaky Blinders.
0: Yeah, look at the hair and you'll see it's like super shaved
2: and
0: on the sides.
2: And everything I see, he's wearing a hat.
1: Oh, I see.
2: Oh, wait, yeah. Is he trying to be... Who?
1: It looks like he's
2: Cillian
1: wearing...
2: Cillian Murphy?
1: His yes. hat kind of... His hair looks like a hat.
2: Okay, so this is a... I mean, Cillian Murphy's a very attractive man. I take it your friend does not have the
0: no,
2: head
0: my,
2: to pull
0: this off.
2: No, my
0: friend is not... he's not Tommy Shelby.
2: Oh.
0: He's not even Arthur. He's not any of the Shelbys.
1: When you say he's melonhead, he means a fat guy?
0: He's not a fat guy. He just has... You know, you've got friends. We all have friends who have round faces. This dude is the roundest of all heads.
1: Oh, that's a terrible haircut for it.
0: Yes, because it really... It makes him look like a pumpkin. Like that
1: looks
0: little
1: like
0: green...
1: Humpty Dumpty has a wig on.
0: Yes! Yes, and I don't know how to tell him. He's like, hey, man, I got my... And, you know, because like we're all like Peaky fans. And he's like, yeah, man, I got
2: solid bro and give him one of your Peaky Blinders hats.
0: I would, but it wouldn't fit his giant melon head. Oh. I would. Mm-hmm. I really would. But that's the problem is I don't know how to tell him because it's bad. It's really bad.
2: So let's put it on the radio. Yeah.
0: Well, I didn't say his name.
1: What's it rhyme with?
0: Mitch.
1: All right, Mitch.

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5: Clouds today, showers on and off this morning, possibly a thunderstorm, highs around 80. Complete forecast coming up. Now, Big Country News. In Grand Traverse County, hundreds filled the meeting room last night as the Garfield Township Planning Commission voted to recommend a zoning amendment that would give the township board the power to freeze data center applications. An initial moratorium could last up to 12 months, with a possible six-month extension. Antrim County Clerk Victoria Bishop is facing a recall. According to a letter from the State Board of Canvassers, local resident Ashley Arita filed the petition July 6th. It cites the Michigan Bureau of Elections June 12th decision to suspend Bishop's access to the state's qualified voter file, alleging her actions fell outside the scope of statutory authority. The state board will meet July 24th in Lansing to determine whether the reason for the recall meets the requirements of state law. Last night in Detroit, the Tigers beat the A's 6-1. Jake Rogers and Spencer Torkelson hit homers to help Troy Melton pick up his fifth win. Same two teams again tonight at Comerica Park. Pit Spitters have another day off for the All-Star break. Traverse City resumes their schedule Friday at Kalamazoo.
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0: Today, scattered showers, possibly a thunderstorm this morning. Highs today near 80. Partly cloudy tonight and comfortable, a low of 55. Tomorrow, mostly sunny, high, low 80s Friday. Sunny and warm for the weekend. Look for a high of 84 Saturday, upper 80s on Sunday.
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0: Today's a kids joke edition. This is from Taylor, who's 6 years old. Big thing, Bubba, how do mountains stay warm in the winter? They wear snow caps.
1: Of course they do.
2: Micah, who's 11, says, what do you call a snowman on a hot day? A puddle.
0: Kendra, who's 9, what happens when winter arrives? Autumn leaves.
2: These are actually pretty smart.
0: Not bad.
2: Mitchell, 12 years old, says, why did the tree take up a hobby? Because it wanted to branch out.
0: Good job, kids. Get a good tweet. Tag us. We'll see it at Big D and Bub.

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4: 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Last night in Detroit, the Tigers beat the A's again 6-1. Jake Rogers and Spencer Torkelson hit homers to help Troy Melton pick up his fifth win. Tigers go for the sweep tonight. Framber Valdez on the mound for Detroit. Justin Verlander has made a decision regarding his future. 43-year-old announcing Wednesday he'll retire at the end of this season. He's been on the injured list since early April, but is expected to be back with the Tigers roster later this month. JV was named a legend pick for next week's All-Star game. Pit spitters have another day off for the All-Star break. Traverse City will resume their schedule Friday at Kalamazoo. NBA, the Las Vegas Summer League, begins today. Pistons will play Philadelphia 5:30 on Prime Video. 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
1: Did you tell Carson about the Young Washington movie, how much you liked it?
0: No, I didn't. Oh, yeah.
1: He got me. I want to go see it. I saw the preview for it.
0: I saw the trailer. We then talked about, you know, going to the premiere, and we couldn't do it because of whatever the things were. We called Joel from for King & Country, talked to him about it. He was on the set filming that new movie, Drummer Boy, which is going to be out at Christmas, which I saw the preview for that. The trailer of that looks amazing. But I went to see the Young Washington movie last night with my daughter. It was so good. And you, Carson, as someone who loves all the Regency stuff, you know, all the British royalty type, you know, period things like Pride and Prejudice and all. It's
2: okay,
0: all
2: but
0: of
2: you
0: that.
2: Also know that my Roman Empire is the American Revolution.
0: Did you go to see Young Washington
2: well,
0: yet?
2: No.
0: It is unbelievable.
2: Okay, so I'm all in for that. Like, this is where, yay, British society until we show up. Well, and then I have no use for you across the pond.
0: It literally does show, like, his evolution of, you know, all he wanted to do was be a British officer. Mm-hmm. And, you know, he was not a man of standing. And he was not a man of education and this and that. And it was just, it's all about these challenges that were set in front of him the whole time. Even romantically, there's a nice little romantic twist in there as well. And
2: so is there somebody before Martha?
0: Yes. Yes, there was.
2: Well, now you there have was me
0: a
2: intrigued.
0: There was a first kiss in everything.
2: What?
0: Yeah, I'm telling you, it's so good.
2: Was he betrothed to another?
0: He would have loved to have been. That's all I can say.
1: Is it historically accurate?
0: From what I understand, yes. I mean, even like the parts about, because my daughter after the movie was talking about the bullet holes and stuff like that. I don't want to give too much away, but yeah, that is historically.
1: I don't think there's any spoiler alert.
0: I know. Well, I mean, obviously, there's a whole movie about George Washington that nobody knows anything about because it's the stuff that ended before he was on the quarter.
1: Yeah.
0: You know, like, that's basically
2: that's
0: nowadays.
2: That's the currency you go to?
0: In 2026, what do you know about George Washington? Well, he was the first president, and he's on the money. Mm-hmm. And then what?
1: Yeah.
0: He chopped down a cherry tree or something. He doesn't lie or whatever. Go see the movie. It is fantastic. If you love history, if you love America, if you love anything, it's such a good movie. I literally cried a tear of pride at the end. Like, I welled up. I'm like, that is so great. Like, I love America. Now you're laughing at
1: Bubba
0: me.
1: Said if you
2: well,
1: love
2: you
1: it, Bubba said if you
2: I
1: love did, if you I, love I, history, if you I, love America, if you love anything.
0: I welled up
1: if you love
2: it. Do
1: anything,
2: you love
0: in your heart?
1: If you love anything, go see it.

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0: Yeah.
1: Where it gets, this is where Harry stands out, man. It's so nice. That weighted
0: razor
1: handle.
0: Yes.
1: Oh, it's the best.
0: Yeah. 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
1: I have to tell you, my watermelon cutting talk game is big, but by the time I get to the watermelon, I just do it the same way I always do. I fall victim of those videos where there's the last one I saw was this Japanese lady, and she has a watermelon, and she cuts it. She goes, you cut, cut, cut, and then cut, cut, cut, and then all of a sudden it's out of flower.
0: It's like origami.
1: It's all cut up in perfect squares, or you just open it up and it's already cut for you, and you use that as the bowl. And I'm like, that would sound so good. I love watermelon so much. When I get to it, man, I do a cut right across the spine kind of deal.
0: Yeah.
1: And then I cut that. So I just quarter it.
0: Yeah, that's exactly
1: and then
0: how. That's the redneck way.
1: Yeah, I don't do that. I like when you do like picnics where people cut it up into handheld.
0: I was going to say those like pie slices.
2: Or they do baskets. And then they put the other fruit in it. And...
1: Oh, see, I don't like the other fruit in it, because I tell you, I like watermelon, but I tell you what, honeydew melon is a nasty, nasty cousin, and it is stinky. I think it vapes. It offends me.
0: Watermelon is one of the greatest foods ever, but we have to go around the room real quick. Salt or no salt? No salt here.
1: No
3: salt.
2: I actually don't like watermelon.
0: What?
2: Yeah, wow. I don't care for it. I know. Wow. I know. Sorry to be the outlier.
1: Man. Yeah. Well, hopefully one day you get to be a citizen of America.

0: Cody Johnson, Carrie Underwood with Big D and Bubba.
1: I believe this has happened before, but a flight instructor took up a student. They're flying in a small Cessna. It's a Cessna 150, really low, very small plane, single engine prop. And goes up with the student. And during the flight, he gets up there and he goes, the student's 22 years old. And he says to her, all right, you know what to do. You can take care of this. He takes his headphones off, undoes his seatbelt, and jumps out the airplane. Kills himself.
0: What?
1: Yep, he's dead. And now she's left flying this plane as a student pilot by herself.
2: That is like nightmare
0: scenario. That's the craziest thing I think I've ever heard in my entire life.
1: The craziest that one of the
0: that
1: craziest
0: is one of the crazy. I mean, you're up on a flight instruction with your instructor, and the instructor
1: just jumps out
0: and says it's done.
1: Yeah, he's done. She landed by herself and was fine. The plane was fine. She was fine. I don't know if she would you ever. There's no way she continues, right? Would you continue your flight
0: continue
1: lesson
0: on as a pilot?
1: I don't think so.
0: I don't know.
3: Well, I mean, she landed it successfully and was fine, so. She already showed that she's decent.
1: There's videos on YouTube I enjoy watching. It's like if you look up ATC, it's air traffic control, ATC audio, stuff like that. There's one of, there's a husband and wife, and the husband had a heart attack. He was the pilot, and she was just in the right seat. He had a heart attack. She didn't know how to fly, and they had to bring in a pilot to the tower to talk her down exactly what to do. Okay, pull the power to here.
0: Off?
1: And she landed it, yeah.
0: Wow.
1: It was a King Air. It was a big airplane.
0: It's a very,
1: twin.
0: Yeah, very complex aircraft.
1: Yeah, yeah, yeah.

0: truck around. It's Jordan Davis with Big D and Bubba. 1-800-667-8686.
1: What happened to the Facebook office in Thailand? I also didn't know they had a Facebook office in Thailand.
0: Well, they've got offices everywhere. They've got to have, they've got to touch the communities. One of the big Meta offices was overtaken by a rogue squirrel. And they had, that's the best day at work ever, by the way. When a squirrel or a bird or any kind of animal gets into the office.
1: Yeah, everyone unites. You have, and you go into two different camps. You get the, ew, and they
0: like the
1: scram.
0: Scared, terrified people.
1: Yeah, get on chairs.
0: And then the other people who are like trying to be heroic.
1: Yeah, trying to get the, they take usually a trash can and they try and hold it against the wall or, you know.
0: Somebody give me one of those big bins. Yeah. I'm going to put it on there. Yeah, man. Oh, get some cheese. Get some peanut butter. Lure
1: but everyone
0: it in
1: comes
0: this.
1: Together. Everyone comes together. It's like, because it isn't, it truly is kind of a once in a 10-year deal.
0: We had a bird in here, like, when we first came into this building. There was a bird in here. We had to open all the doors in every office. We don't have, if you don't know anything about our little studios, we literally have one door.
1: Yeah, I don't even know how it got in. I really don't. But if you want a fun day at the office, to pick you up a bird and bring it in and without anyone knowing, just let it go. And then go, oh, my gosh.
2: You also find out immediately who watches Bear Grylls way too much.
1: Oh, yeah. Those guys stand aside.
0: One employee was injured before the squirrel was caught. How does somebody get hurt?
1: Dude, got some mass chaos.
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0: Hey, it's Big D and Bubba. 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

0: That's Ella Langley and Be Her with Big D and Bubba.
1: Hey, I was going to tell you about my raccoon story since you guys had a bird in the studio.
2: Sure, what you got? We love a good raccoon story.
1: Okay, so I heard something in my attic late one night.

0: and I was like, all right, I got to set a trap up there. So the next night I put a trap up, put some peanut butter on the trap. So about 11:30 or so, all of a sudden I hear this crash, bang, boom, and I drop the attic stairs and I peek up there, and there's this big fat ass raccoon in the trap. And he is pissed. Like, he is hot.
1: Yeah.
0: He started scratching the carpet that was underneath the trap, tore the whole, by the next morning, because I wasn't about to deal with him and tear him down myself. I was going to call my dad. So I called when I got up the next morning after he had scratched all the carpet into little shreds. I call animal control. You know, they told me it's illegal to trap a raccoon in your own house.
1: Really?
2: What?
0: I'm like, what are you supposed to do with them then? Like, let them go? Like, let them roam? Whatever?
1: You just call an ex and have them come over and have him take it out.
2: That way, in case anybody gets bit. They're the one who gets rabies.
1: Yeah, and also your dad, that's a good call, too. But yeah, I didn't know that. What'd you do? Did you end up dragging it out?
0: No, I called the local pest control guy, and he said it was going to be like $350 to carry the trap down. And I'm like, well, I already did half the work, so shouldn't that be half the
1: discount? Exactly.
0: I just said, screw it. So I waited for my dad to get up. I called him. He carried the trap down with a sheet over top of it, and we took him all the way out to Redden Forest.
1: There you go.
0: According to Google, if you let him go too close to the house, they'll come right back.
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0: Let him go like a couple of major highways away and, you know, wish him the best of luck.
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2: 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Bye.
1: 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Bye.
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Star of stage and screen, Riley Green. It's Changed My Mind here on Big Country 102.9. Working our way into the 10 o'clock hour and a big Thursday together. Steve is my name. Thanks for letting me be a part of whatever you're doing. Working, playing, just kind of hanging out. We got the sound.

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Working, playing, just kind of hanging out. We got the soundtrack for your day. Chris Young, Morgan Wallen, Keith Urban down the line. And now it's Brad Paisley. It's time to get a little mud on the tires on Big Country 102.9. I've

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Keith Urban, Summer Breeze on Big Country 102.9. Coming up, we'll talk about what Pringles has to offer that they think the world needed. I'm not so sure. Great set of music. 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Parker McCollum, Burn It Down on Big Country 102.9. Goodbye, strong Adam.

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0: 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They had a release yesterday. I'm not sure if those sold out or not, but there's another one on July 15th. And basically, you've got to buy a three-pack of chips, and they throw in the buns for free. It's only $7, so not that bad of a deal. But is that something you were clamoring for, a Pringles potato-based hot dog bun? I think it's a hard pass for this guy. More countries on the way. Around the corner, Nate Smith. 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

Well, it seems like there's a lot less of Nate Smith to love these days. He's lost over 70 pounds and said he plans to keep going in an effort to get under 200. He used to be up about 275. He says his goal is to be at 185. Being able to give a high-energy performance for the fans is what keeps him motivated, he says. Said, I don't sweat anymore, which is amazing. I used to be totally out of breath tying my shoes, and now I can jump around. Well, congratulations and continued success on your health journey. Great set of music. We'll keep this one rolling. How about the Zac Brown Band? 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

0: and Bubba getting ready for tomorrow. Tomorrow's going to be Friday, which means the return of the Friday song. And we've got a comedian dropping by the studio.
1: Yeah.
0: Brand new Netflix special from Ryan Hamilton. He'll be hanging out with us. Hopefully you'll join us.
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0: Just the right size for Tyler Hubbard, 5'9" on Big Country 102.9. Well, it is a Thursday morning, and if the calendar is correct, that means tomorrow's Friday. 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
1: 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We're proud to present a rising country artist, Emily Ann Roberts. She was a finalist on The Voice, where she was on Team Blake. You may have heard some of her tunes. Easy Does It, Whipped, or Whole Lot of Little. Hey, you and me got a whole lot of little all right by me. That's Emily Ann Roberts at the Kalkaska County Fair, Wednesday, July 29th. Get more info at bigcountry1029.com. 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

He's playing back-to-back nights this weekend at Pine Knob, Saturday and Sunday. His Word on the Street tour pulls into town. Luke Bryan, Kiss Tomorrow Goodbye, as we wander through another great set of music into the 11 o'clock hour. And we got a bunch lined up to share. Steve is my name. I got Tim McGraw and Chris Stapleton. Dustin Lynch coming up, too. This guy's going to be

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0: Now, this life we live is just a work in progress. You try to get better every day. Tim McGraw doing things a little different in his next 30 years as we wander it through the 11 o'clock hour. Steve here with you. And put this on your map coming up at the end of the month. It's the Kalkaska County Fair, and a big country show is going to be at the fairgrounds on Wednesday, July 29th. Up-and-comer, new to the scene, Emily Ann Roberts is going to be playing. Now, you might remember her from The Voice. She was on Team Blake, and she's going to be throwing down some great tunes for us coming up on July 29th. Now, we're going to give away some tickets for that show, so watch our website for more information about the Kalkaska County Fair and how you can be a winner coming up soon with Big Country 102.9.
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Dustin Lynch rolling with Jelly in that Chevrolet here on Big Country 102.9. Firing off another great set of music on the way. Morgan Wallen, Josh Turner, and all right now, Blake Shelton with the Pistol Annies. We're Big Country 102.9.

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That unmistakable resonant voice of Josh Turner and your man here on Big Country 102.9. It's Steve on duty with you, and I came across a term I wasn't familiar with this morning as I was perusing the interwebs. Have you ever heard of Type 2 Fun? We'll talk about it coming up. Keep this big set of music rolling. It's Morgan Wallen and Love Somebody. It's Big Country 102.9.

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0: smash hit went to number one off the Toy Story 5 soundtrack. Taylor Swift, I Knew It, I Knew You, here on Big Country 102.9. Well, a term I had never heard, I came across this morning. It's called Type 2 Fun. They say it's where you have a fond memory of something that was actually miserable while it was originally happening. Think like maybe running a marathon or a day that you moved. Even something embarrassing that was horrible in the moment, but kind of turned into a great story. Unlike regular fun, they say type 2 fun isn't exactly enjoyable in the moment. It's stuff that leaves you sweaty or sore or frustrated or questioning your decision. But then after a while, you kind of look back and laugh at it. So the next time you're in one of those positions where you're going through something difficult or wondering why you're doing it in the first place, just remember you might be making a great story for the future and some type 2 fun. More great countries on the way. Luke Combs is next. 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
5: Time for a news update. In Grand Travers County, hundreds of residents filled the meeting room last night as the Garfield Township Planning Commission voted to recommend a zoning amendment that would give the township board the power to freeze data center applications. An initial moratorium could last up to 12 months with a possible 6-month extension. Antrim County Clerk Victoria Bishop is facing a recall. According to a letter from the State Board of Canvassers, local resident Ashley Arita filed the petition July 6th. It cites the Michigan Bureau of Elections' June 12th decision to suspend Bishop's access to the state's qualified voter file, alleging her actions fell outside the scope of statutory authority. State Board will meet July 24th in Lansing to determine whether the reason for the recall meets the requirements of state law. More than 260 boats get ready to take part in the 117th Chicago to Mackinac race this weekend. 333-mile race on Lake Michigan begins Saturday morning just offshore of the Navy Pier and ends up at Mackinac Island. The Mack is the longest annual freshwater race in the world. No one matched all the numbers in last night's Powerball. That jackpot grows to $457 million on Saturday. Last night in Detroit, Tigers beat the A's 6-1. Detroit goes for the sweep tonight in Game 3 against the A's. Pitt's bidders have another day off for the All-Star break. Traverse City resumes their schedule Friday at Kalamazoo. And World Cup soccer continues. Quarterfinals taking place today with France versus Morocco out in Foxborough, Massachusetts. I'm Mike Grisdale.
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Lunchtime request. You take out tunes with Tri-County Building Centers for a Thursday as we amble into the 12 o'clock hour. Something I can play for you? Why, give me a text. We'll try to squeeze her in. 877-244-1029 is where you'd shoot that text. On the way, Eric Church and Jordan Davis got the Zach Brown Band now. It's colder weather. It's Big Country 1029.

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0: Wonder who's going to do the walkouts with him when he plays the Big House later this month. He's got two shows in Ann Arbor. Morgan Wallen, just in case, on Big Country 102.9. 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

0: 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We are pleased to be a part of bringing Travis Tritt here to Northern Michigan. 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

His daughter, Sunday Rose, celebrated her 18th birthday the other day, walking the runway at Paris Fashion Week. Keith Urban, Better Life, helping us over into the 1 o'clock hour, winding through another great set of music on a Thursday. Steve is my name, and I thank you for letting me be a part of your day. We got Morgan Wallen, Alan Jackson, and Jelly Roll down the line. It's Josh Ross right now, and Hate How You Look. 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

0: song just screams summertime. Alan Jackson out on the Chattahoochee helping us through another great set of music. It's Steve here with you. And if you think you're a really smart cookie, this might be the job for you. For the first time in a long time, the legendary game show Jeopardy is going to be hiring a new clue writer. They say the ideal candidate should demonstrate wit and clarity and must also be able to pass the show's infamous contestant quiz with a wide variety of topics. Just throwaway gig. The pay, somewhere between $132,000 and $178,000, according to estimates online. You've got to, again, take their contestant pre-screening test. You've got to write a couple of sample questions and a couple of final Jeopardy clues as well. I'm sure you can find all the information online. Just search for Jeopardy Question Writer. That would be a cool job, don't you think? More great music's on the way. Jelly Roll's next. 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

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Marie Casino coming up on September 3rd. 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

0: She's been teasing new music out on the road with her Cloud 9 tour. And if you get up early-ish, she's going to be playing on the Today Show tomorrow, their Music on the Plaza, Megan Maroney. Beautiful Things, wrapping up a great set of music. It's Steve here with you as we wind our way through a Thursday together. Friday Eve, if it makes you feel better. And speaking of Friday, don't forget, Bell Ringers are going to be out tomorrow. The Salvation Army's Red Kettle campaign doing Christmas in July. 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If you see those Bell Ringers tomorrow, drop a little bit in the kettle, won't you? And help the Salvation Army continue their great work.
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0: Best Country Plays on Big Country 102.9. It's a guy that's in impossibly good shape, Tim McGraw. Live Like You Were Dying as we wander our way together through a Thursday, just kicking off another great big set of music. Kane Brown and Thomas Rhett still to come. This guy's going to be heading up Mount Pleasant, playing the Soaring Eagle Casino a week from tomorrow with special guest Tucker Wetmore. It's Jordan Davis and Bar None. It's Big Country 102.9.
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0: If you're at the big show on Monday with Chase Matthew and Lauren Elena, you might be interested to know that Lauren and that guy are going to be releasing a new song together, another duet called Never Been in Love. It's going to come out on July 17th. Looking forward to that. Kane Brown, Woman, here on Big Country 102.9. Coming down to the end of this 1 o'clock hour. We'll take care of some business. We'll get another big set of country lined up for you. 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

Cody Johnson and the Fall carrying us through another great set of music here on Big Country 102.9. Entering the final and finest hour that you and I get to share on a Thursday. We'll load it up with great music. The likes of Old Dominion and Dan and Shay. Jason Aldean coming up too. It's Carrie Underwood now and Blown Away. 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

Join Big Country 1029 at the Kalkaska County Fair Wednesday, July 29th. It's an annual event celebrating agriculture, livestock, community, handicrafts, contests, and 4-H projects. We're proud to present a rising country artist, Emily Ann Roberts. She was a finalist on The Voice, where she was on Team Blake. You may have heard some of her tunes, Easy Does It, Whipped, or Whole Lotta Little. That's Emily Ann Roberts at the Kalkaska County Fair, Wednesday, July 29th. Get more info at BigCountry1029.com.

0: No, not the college or the trucking line. It's the sixth-time and reigning ACM and five-time and current CMA vocal group, Old Dominion right there. One-man band on Big Country 102.9, wandering our way through a Thursday get-together. And, well, we had so much fun kicking summer off. I think we're going to go back and have some fun keeping summer rolling. 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
1: 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Coming up, we'll talk about fireworks, because I did a little research, and man, there's some with some crazy names these days. 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

0: Lady Wilson in a 4x4 by you on Big Country 102.9. It's Steve riding along with you. Did you set off any fireworks yourself over the weekend, or did you leave it to the professionals? If you went and bought yourself a small arsenal, I'm sure you came across some interesting fireworks names. I stumbled across a website that put together a list of some of the silliest names out there. Most of them kind of sound fake, but they're 100% real. They found it by searching retailers' inventory online. Here's some of the good ones I pulled out, like Wizard of Oz, A-H-H-H-S, like ooh and ah. Yeah. There was one called the Popo Magnet, because I guess it makes so much noise the cops come a-running. The Neighbor Hater and Shimmer Me Timbers. Other firework names that I thought were kind of cool. Light and Run, that's sound advice. Unicorn Puke was one of them. God Bless America. Bada bing, bada boom. And another one on the list was Put It in Reverse. I think that was specifically for Terry. You might remember him a couple of years back in a viral video. Do you have any cool firework names that you ran across? We'll take care of this. We'll fire up another big set of music. Chris Stapleton's going to start it next on Big Country 102.9.
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You'll be coming to Ford Field in August with Lainey Wilson. It's Chris Stapleton, White Horse on Big Country 102.9. Well, did you ever stumble across one of those facts and you had to do a little research because you didn't believe it was true? Well, I found out this was true, and I really thought these things had been along much longer than this. The inflatable dancing tube guys that you see outside of car dealerships and stuff, you realize those have only been around since 1996? Yeah, like 30 years. They were originally invented as part of the opening ceremonies for the 96 Olympics in Atlanta. And ever since, they've spread like wildfire to RV dealers and car dealers and, well, all kinds of businesses in between. Great country music. Keep this big set rolling. It's a little big town. It's big.

0: One night, one legend. One big country summer. Travis Tritt hits the Emmett-Charlevoix County Fair stage August 26th. And it's going to be loud, proud, and unforgettable. Tickets are on sale now.
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0: Liquor, the official spokesperson of last night, Morgan Wallen, wrapping up a great set of music. Just about going to do it for me as well. Steve with one foot out the door, but I'm not leaving you in the lurch. Greg's coming in here next. Always takes good care of you. He's got you for the rest of the afternoon, up into the evening. Great music. Always a lot of fun. Stick around and play nice with Greg. Let's see. I'll be back with you tomorrow. And gosh, tomorrow's going to be Friday. Looking forward to that. As we often and always do, great country music. We'll get a chance to share it again. Till the next time we do get a chance to talk, the one thing I'll ask, if you would, won't you please take care of one another out there? Do always watch out for that other guy, though, because he's probably not watching out for you. Until the next time, Steve saying so long for just a while here at Big Country 102.9.
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1: Alan Jackson Drive for Daddy Gene on Big Country 102.9 with Greg Fletcher. Another day of fun at the National Cherry Festival. The Royale Parade is coming up tonight. That'll get underway at around 6:30 from Front to Union to 7th Street. So find yourself a good spot along the route. It's going to be another awesome parade, and looks like the weather is going to clear out just in time for that. Tomorrow night, of course, Justin Moore and Easton Corbin on the stage. That'll be at 6. Tickets are still available for that. Here's Cody Johnson, traveling soldier on Big Country 102.9.

0: John Party, Heartache on the Dance Floor on Big Country 102.9. Well, I'm sure if you're like me, you made a lot of paper airplanes as a kid. Well, we've got a new world record, according to Guinness. Some college students in Italy broke the record. They made the world's largest paper airplane. It's called Project Icarus. The plane had an incredible wingspan of 65 feet, 23 feet long. And it went a distance of 193 and a half feet. Now, they said that it kind of started as a joke between classes, but eventually it got a little more serious, and they got into some simulations and studies. Well, that flight officially brings the world record back to Italy after 13 years.
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0: Luke Bryan, Country, and she knows it on Big Country 102.9. Coming up in a bit, we've got a brand new song for you to check out on the horizon from Ella Langley from her Dandelion album. 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

Jason Aldean, When She Says Baby on Big Country 102.9. A little rainy and possibly a thunderstorm today. High of 78. It'll be partly cloudy by tonight, though. Some sun back tomorrow with a high around 80. Weekend looking good. Sunshine 83 Saturday, 85 for Sunday. Here's Scotty and Hootie on Big Country 102.9.

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0: Rudy and Bubba getting ready for tomorrow. Tomorrow's going to be Friday, which means the return of the Friday song. And we've got a comedian dropping by the studio.
1: Yeah.
0: Brand new Netflix special from Ryan Hamilton. He'll be hanging out with us. Hopefully you'll join us.
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0: Tucker Wetmore, brunette on Big Country 102.9. We invite you to join us for the fun of the Kalkaska County Fair. And coming up on Wednesday the 29th, rising country artist Emily Ann Roberts. You'll remember her as a finalist on The Voice, where she was on Team Blake. And she's going to be in concert. Keep it right here on Big Country for a chance to grab some tickets, too.
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0: 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Her debut album, Hungover, produced her breakthrough hits You Look Like You Love Me with Riley Green and Weren't for the Win. Both went to number one. Her second studio album, Dandelion, debuted at number one. It was led by Choose in Texas, which reached number one, making her the first female artist to simultaneously top the Hot 100, Hot Country Songs, and Country Airplay charts. Here's Ella Langley with Love and Life Again on the Horizon.

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1: Time for a news update. In Grand Traverse County, hundreds of residents filled the meeting room last night as the Garfield Township Planning Commission voted to recommend a zoning amendment that would give the township board the power to freeze data center applications. An initial moratorium could last up to 12 months,

0: with a possible six-month extension. Antrim County Clerk Victoria Bishop is facing a recall. According to a letter from the State Board of Canvassers, local resident Ashley Arita filed the petition July 6th. It cites the Michigan Bureau of Elections' June 12th decision to suspend Bishop's access to the state's qualified voter file, alleging her actions fell outside the scope of statutory authority. State Board will meet July 24th in Lansing to determine whether the reason for the recall meets the requirements of state law. More than 260 boats get ready to take part in the 117th Chicago to Mackinac race this weekend. 333-mile race on Lake Michigan begins Saturday morning just offshore of the Navy Pier and ends up at Mackinac Island. The Mack is the longest annual freshwater race in the world. No one matched all the numbers in last night's Powerball. That jackpot grows to $457 million on Saturday. Last night in Detroit, Tigers beat the A's 6-1. Detroit goes for the sweep tonight in Game 3 against the A's. Pitts bidders have another day off for the All-Star break. Traverse City resumes their schedule Friday at Kalamazoo. And World Cup soccer continues. Quarterfinals taking place today with France versus Morocco out in Foxborough, Massachusetts. I'm Mike Grisdale.
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0: hits the Emmett Charlevoix County Fair stage August 26th. And it's going to be loud, proud, and unforgettable. 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

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We're proud to present a rising country artist, Emily Ann Roberts. She was a finalist on The Voice, where she was on Team Blake. You may have heard some of her tunes, Easy Does It, Whipped, or Whole Lotta Little. That's Emily Ann Roberts at the Kalkaska County Fair, Wednesday, July 29th. 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
7: In the California desert, they found bones of a prehistoric porpoise. And they're saying it's interesting because this porpoise's upper jaw sticks out a lot further than his lower jaw. And they're already trying to figure out if this upper jaw was used for, like, mating or catching fish. I'm thinking, what if it's just a goofy-looking fish? You know, like a dork fish. It'd be pretty cool if they sold them in pet stores. Because, you know, they say pets always look like their owners. It's like you go over to your friend's house, hey, Buford, what kind of fish is this? Dork fish? I'm just fixing to feed him. What do you feed a dork fish? Corn dog? Boy, they just gobble them up. But you got to take that stick out. They'll eat that stick.
8: I don't care who you are. 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

0: Heath Urban, Summer Breeze on Big Country 102.9. Weather will be clearing by tonight, becoming partly cloudy, and then we'll have the sun back out for you tomorrow. Not as hot, with a high around 80. Weekend's going to be sunny and warm. Sunshine 83 for Saturday, 85 for Sunday.
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Eric Church, drinking my hand on Big Country 102.9, 100th National Cherry Festival Fun. We've got the bed races tonight and the Community Royale Parade. The parade gets started at around 6:30, and that will go from Front to Union to 7th. So pick out a good spot and enjoy the parade and Cherry Festival Fun. 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

0: Jason Aldean and Carrie Underwood on Big Country 102.9. Well, if you find yourself knowing the answers before the contestants on Jeopardy, this might be the gig for you. They've got a clue writer they're looking to hire. It pays between $132,000 and $178,000 a year. So, yeah, if you've ever yelled out the answer, this job might be the one. It's a little tricky to get in, though. First of all, you got to pass the same tough online trivia test that the contestants have to take, and then you have to write your own clues, which covers everything, you know, from history and science to pop culture. So, yeah, just about every subject under the sun. And then you have to create final Jeopardy questions and back up your research. It's just a tiny team of about 10 people. So, yeah, one of the rarest jobs in TV. But hey, if you're a Jeopardy nerd, there you go.
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4: Time for a news update. In Grand Traverse County, hundreds of residents filled the meeting room last night as the Garfield Township Planning Commission voted to recommend a zoning amendment that would give the township board the power to freeze data center applications. An initial moratorium could last up to 12 months with a possible six-month extension. Antrim County Clerk Victoria Bishop is facing a recall. According to a letter from the State Board of Canvassers, local resident Ashley Arita filed the petition July 6th. It cites the Michigan Bureau of Elections' June 12th decision to suspend Bishop's access to the state's qualified voter file, alleging her actions fell outside the scope of statutory authority. State Board will meet July 24th in Lansing to determine whether the reason for the recall meets the requirements of state law. More than 260 boats get ready to take part in the 117th Chicago to Mackinac race this weekend. 333-mile race on Lake Michigan begins Saturday morning just offshore of the Navy Pier and ends up at Mackinac Island. The Mack is the longest annual freshwater race in the world. No one matched all the numbers in last night's Powerball. That jackpot grows to $457 million on Saturday. Last night in Detroit, Tigers beat the A's 6-1. Detroit goes for the sweep tonight in Game 3 against the A's. Pittsbitters have another day off for the All-Star break. Traverse City resumes their schedule Friday at Kalamazoo. And World Cup soccer continues. Quarterfinals taking place today with France versus Morocco out in Foxborough, Massachusetts. I'm Mike Grisdale.
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0: Tyler Hubbard dancing in the country on Big Country 102.9. More summer fun and another great summer show coming. The Kalkaska County Fair, Wednesday the 29th. Emily Ann Roberts is going to be there. You'll remember her as a finalist on The Voice. She was on Team Blake. And you're going to have a chance to win some tickets from Big Country. 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

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It's going to become partly cloudy tonight, and then the sun back out tomorrow with a high around 80. This is for Taylor Jordan Davis. I Ain't Saying on Big Country 102.9.

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0: 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More songs just like that on Sunday morning here on Big Country. 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

0: Sam Hunt and Body Like a Back Road on Big Country 102.9. We're pleased to welcome a rising country star, Emily Ann Roberts. You'll know her from The Voice. She was on Team Blake. She's going to be at the Kalkaska County Fair on Wednesday, the 29th. So keep it right here on Big Country for a chance to score some tickets.
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0: 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It's an annual event celebrating agriculture, livestock, community, handicrafts, contests, and 4-H projects. We're proud to present a rising country artist, Emily Ann Roberts. She was a finalist on The Voice, where she was on Team Blake. You may have heard some of her tunes. Easy Does It, Whipped, or Whole Lotta Little. Hey, that's Emily Ann Roberts at the Kalkaska County Fair, Wednesday, July 29th. Get more info at bigcountry1029.com.
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1: 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That's like the best tweet ever. Kelly, she says, I needed a password 8 characters long, so I picked Snow White and the Seven Dwarfs.
0: Pretty great. Greg says, I accidentally replaced my halogen bulbs with hallucinogen bulbs. Circuit breakers are tripping, and my electric bill is really high.
1: Pretty great. And Sarah tweets, my teenage son treats me like a god. He acts like I don't exist until he wants something.
0: All right, good tweet, Taggers. We'll see it at Big D and Bubba.
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1: 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Bye-bye.
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Light the bonfire and call the girls. 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Jack and Jim were a few good men. 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And all this small town, he said, she said. Ain't it funny how rumors spread? Like I know something y'all don't know. Man, that talk is getting old. You better mind your business, man. Watch your mouth. Before I have to knock that loud mouth out. I'm tired of talking, man. 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